Copley Borough, 121 South 10th Street, cross street Spruce Alley and Center Street, intermediate bleeding, station 75. Copley Borough, 121 South 10th Street, cross street of Spruce Alley and Center Street, intermediate bleeding,

South Weddle Township, Cedar Village, 4234 Dorney Park Road, Department 510, crossing South Cedar Brook Road, Lincoln Avenue, for lift assist. Station 3, South Weddle Township, Cedar Village, 4234 Dorney Park Road, Department 510, crossing South Cedar Brook Road, Lincoln Avenue, for lift assist.

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Whitehall Township, PetSmart in Whitehall, 2180 MacArthur Road in the parking lot cross street of Schott Avenue, Bayless chest pain, station 62, Whitehall Township, PetSmart, 2180 MacArthur Road in the parking lot cross street of Schott Avenue, Bayless chest pain.

North Whitehall Township, northbound I-476, mile marker 63.5 for a truck fire. Station 22, North Whitehall Township, northbound I-476, mile marker 63.5 for a truck fire.

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1: 10-4, Turnpike Commission's off with a RV with a trailer. 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
3: 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Toyota Camry with a motorcycle, 38-year-old male with injuries to his left leg.

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3: MASBRO, 211 South 4th Street, cross street of Furnace Street and Meyer Street, ALS Psychiatric. Station 63, MASBRO, 211 South 4th Street, cross street of Furnace and Meyer Streets, ALS Psychiatric with PD.

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2: Location 63.4 northbound. 476 Command Fire Ground 1. Appears to be no active fire. Out investigating.
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0: 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ELF sick person, station 62, Whitehall Township, Fellowship Villa, 3020 Fellowship Drive, room 304, Bravo, Cross Street, Brunner Court, and Musselman Court. ELF sick person.
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0: 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Can you give us an update on the address?
1: It's 43 Howardtown Road. It's right at the cross of Mud Lane.

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2: County 4552 on scene. I'll be investigating. Nothing evident right now.
0: 4552 on location. Nothing shown in 2054. Forty-two, forty-six, 2054.

0: Heading from 45, come in.
1: 45, come in.
0: Was the caller a passerby, or did they call actually from physical address? Because I'm talking to the homeowner, and he's got nothing going on here.
1: Your caller lives at 73 Spring Hill, and can see it from there.
0: All right, 10-4. Command, fire 45.
2: 4541, go ahead.
0: You need to go check out that Spring Hill address? See if you can't get eyeballs on it. We have nothing here.
2: Yeah, we'll get turned around and head over that way. I was just about to call on scene at your location. We'll head over to Spring Hill.
0: All right, 10-4. Command from 4241 from command.

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1: What do you got?
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0: Just stand by on Howard Town for now.
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0: 45 command.
2: You want 45? 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
0: You're unreadable. 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
0: No, why don't you hold for now until we can figure out where this is, if it's anything.
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3: Star 52. I'm going to head down to Spring Hill and see what I can see.
0: All right, 10-4. Yeah, we're in the backyard of Howard Town. There's nothing visible. No smoke, no nothing, so we'll hold fast for now.
3: Yeah, I'm not even going to go to Spring Hill. That's all muddy going up through there. I'm going to go up to the new development up on the top point, and you'll probably see the same thing from there.
0: All right, sounds good.
1: 42, 41, 45 command. We're approaching your fire station. Simon.
0: Well, if you actually want to stage at our firehouse, that'll work for me.
1: 10-4, staging at your firehouse. 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
0: The address of 61 Yates Run, we're going to investigate.
1: Receive. Smoke behind 61 Yates Run, 4552, you copy?
2: Yeah, affirmative.
3: 4551 to 4552. That is a control burn, I believe, at Matt's place.
2: All right, 10-4. Well, I'll make my way that way as well. Like I said, there's nothing going on here.
3: Okay. Yeah, I'm pretty sure it's a control burn. I got a report from county, from the township on the rip and run on that.
2: All right, 10-4.
4: 4555 to 4551. We have Matt here with us on 41. He didn't say anything, so we'll check it out.

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1: 4541-2113-4506 Cherryville Road, across of Rock Road. For a four-wheeler that flipped over across from this address, the caller's not involved. Unknown injuries. Your caller is no longer on location.
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1: 4246, same time.
3: Central EMS Engine 6, 196 Allen Street, between North 2nd and North Spruce, Hales Fall Victim.

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0: homeless reporting a wrecked ATV by the cornfield between the houses and a pair of shoes.
1: Okay, I think 41 should be on location before me. I'm behind them, so I'll advise. I'll be there shortly.
0: Very soon.

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0: Okay, we just have an ATV here on its side. There's nobody around, no patient or anything. We're going to start looking around to see if we can find anybody.
1: Received. And I don't know if you came from the northbound side, but we have two calls from the 4700 block of Cherryville. Not sure if it's going to be two separate ATVs or just the one.
2: Engine 9, paramedic 1, you can remain in quarters. Engine 9, remain in quarters.

0: 45 to 45-51.
1: Go ahead.
0: Standing by if you need 42 or 40, 49.
1: Let's bring 42 up there. Down your location.
2: Where are you seeing?
3: 4291 to 4551.
1: Go ahead.
3: I'm at Coles. Do you want me to stop and not have traffic go through there while you're doing your investigation or what?
1: Yeah, affirmative. Let's stop northbound. We'll let southbound come through with one lane. We'll keep everybody on the one side here.
3: Copy that. So I should direct them off of Coles or just run one way?
1: Direct all non-northbound traffic onto Coles.
3: Copy that.

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2: 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We're off in the area.

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0: low at the locust, we didn't see anything. Check both hot, that was clear as well. If you don't need a set of steam, we're going to stage on the north side of this hill. Just keep traffic slowing down.
1: Affirmative, okay, thank you. Command to county.
2: Command.
1: Okay, be advised, per PSP, we're going to get the drone team from Northampton out here, and we're going to do a quick flyover to see if they can find anything.
2: Receive. Do you need any additional paging for this, or are you okay?
1: No, they're going to send a crew back to get it.
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3: 4258 to 45 command.
1: Go ahead.
3: That copy requesting our direct view.
1: Okay, are you at the station? Can you bring it out? Do you need one of your units to come back and get it?
3: No, negative. If we can get it out, we'll have a crew. We're just working on getting one or two of our pilots.
1: Affirmative. Thank you.
3: Got it. Bring the drone on the truck. Yeah, we're going to bring 42 up. Are in the ladder truck or the tack?
1: 21.
3: Alright, receive.

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1: Command, go ahead.
0: Do you want us non-emergent or emergent?
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0: All right, receive. 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
0: Yep, we can short track so you can stay in the lane we're in.
1: Alright, we'll be within about 5 minutes.
2: South Whitehall Township, Cedarview Apartments, 4230 Dorney Park Road, Apartment 216, Cross Street, South Cedarbrook Road and Lincoln Avenue, ALS Heart Problem, Station 62, South Whitehall Township, Cedarview Apartments, 4230 Dorney Park Road, Apartment 216, Cross Street, South Cedarbrook Road and Lincoln Avenue, ALS Heart Problem.

0: 52, go ahead. Okay, do you want to shut everything down at Rock Road for now? We're going to be putting Northampton Stick up right here for a short period, and I'll let you know when we can open up again.
1: All right, give me a couple minutes. 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
3: come in. 2-4-2 is on scene. I'll take him in.
2: 43.
0: Okay.
4: Up to 45, command.
5: Come in, go ahead.
4: Hey, we got nothing up here. Nothing.
5: Okay, you guys can stow.
4: Copy.
5: That they're going to be stowing a truck.
4: Yeah, I copy.
1: On the third floor, going up.
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0: to 21 Buck at the 45 command. Go ahead. All right, again, we got nothing up here as far as heat signatures. If anything, it's hard to read the tree line on the east side of Cherryville. I mean, if anybody can walk that, you know, it's tough to get any kind of heat signature from that. Other than that, we're going to bring it down with your permission.
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1: All right, that's what they were in the process.

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Station 14, Lynn Township, Kistler Valley Road at West Northfield Road for an outside fire.

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1: 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PSV released us. They're going to hang out. They have a tow on the way for the four-wheeler.
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6: 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It's your second alert.

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1: System 14.
0: Assistant 14 is on scene. Make this Kistler Valley Command. We'll operate on our fire ground private. Tree across the roadway, on wires. Negative flame showing at this time.
2: Person was not found, and they're going to be standing by with the four-wheeler until it gets here.
1: Received. All fire units are now clearing. Person was not located. Show you all clear at 2215.
2: Thank you for your help. Have a good night.
1: You as well. Thanks. 2215.

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1: Okay.
2: So New York, south of where we were just at, there's two kids on the side of the road there. I don't know if you want to have someone go check that out.
1: Okay, I'll turn around and head down that way.

0: 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We're going to open up North Town.
1: Okay, thank you. Down below there, see if you see anybody standing along the road down there. If you do, just stand by, talk to them. 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
1: There is two adult males standing down near the farm. 4506 Cherryville Road. Two adult males. I would send PSP down. They don't look like they should be there.
2: Affirmative.
3: 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We're with those people now.
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0: 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They weren't involved in anything.
1: Temperature 14.

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0: 10-4.

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0: I'm on the phone with them now, if you stand by.

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0: Hanover Township, Fair of Airport Road, Catasauqua Road, for Nevaeh's injuries. Station 33, Hanover Township, Fair of Airport Road, Catasauqua Road, Nevaeh's injuries. 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
2: On scene, expecting an extended road closure. Meta is going to have the road closed at Red Church Road in Berks County and Zimmerman Road in Lehigh County. Expected to close overnight. All 14 units are clearing and available.
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Whitehall Township, in the area north of Mock Junk Road and Linden Lane, running via high mechanism. Station 62, Station 37, Whitehall Township, in the area north of Mock Junk Road and Linden Lane for an MVA,

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0: 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I need that
1: B-35-1.
0: I'll be responding.
1: Report of a car that rolled over several times. One vehicle's into the woods. Everyone apparently is out, unknown injuries.
0: Okay, copy additional.

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0: We'll be heading out to take care of those interceptions.

Weddell Township. They're at Mauchunk Road and Linden Lane, front of the rollover. Station 37, Weddell Township. They're at Mauchunk Road and Linden Lane, front of the rollover. It's your second alert.

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1: Temperature 37. Police are requesting EMS. 7-year-old female laceration of the calf. Generally, the offer adult female. It's happened after rollover. County W351 recalling.
2: I'm on location. No command, no fire or ground.
1: Temper 351.
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Station 75, second crew. Hanover Township, 2798 Marion Way, cross street of Ronco Boulevard and Dorothy Way, ALS diabetic problem.

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Whitehall Township, 807 American Street, Cross Street, no Cross Street, excuse me, BLS fall victim, station 62, Whitehall Township, 807 American Street, for BLS fall victim.

Whitehall Township, 2140 North Lehigh Avenue, cross street of Wood Street School Alley, intermediate sick person, station 62. Whitehall Township, 2140 North Lehigh Avenue, cross street of Wood Street School Alley, intermediate sick person.

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1: 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Do they need EMS?
0: Yeah, send them. I think it's the guy from 851 Main.
1: Received. 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

South Weddell Township, 1249 North 23rd Street, cross street of West Vermont Street, West Woodlawn Street, and West Chesapeake. Station 62, South Weddell Township, 1249 North 23rd Street, cross of West Fairmont and West Woodlawn Streets, LS Chesapeake.

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Tarmacate Township, 1726 Pine Wind Drive, cross street of Heritage Drive and Brookstown Drive, ALS Fall Victim Station 66. Farmer Country Township, 1726 Pine Wind Drive, cross streets of Heritage and Brookstone Drive, ALS Fall Victim.

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Okay, Township 3975 Dale Circle, cross street of Hickory Road. For ELS abdominal pain, station 67, replace station 49. Lehigh Township 3975 Dale Circle, cross street of Hickory Road, ELS abdominal pain.

0: 1, we have you en route at 0139 hours. Area of 559, Norbath Boulevard, across the Savage Road. It's down here at Austin Power Company. We got a crash notification, attempted callback, and we can't reach anybody.
1: 1581 copies. County 4551, responding.
0: 4551, have you responding? 0139. 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We're not able to make contact with the caller.
1: Okay.

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1: 4554, I have you going to the scene. Did you copy the addition? Area of 559 Norbath Boulevard. That's in our system as Austin Powder Company. We got a crash notification there, and we're not able to reach the phone when we call it. Receipt 0141.

0: 4554.
1: 4554, go ahead.
0: I do have a two-vehicle accident at the intersection of Howardtown and Savage by the Wawa at the light by Ace. It's a pickup truck and a car.
1: Received. Did you just advise on injuries at two-vehicle MVA Howardtown and Savage in front of the new Wawa, 0142?
0: I'm going to check for injuries now.
1: Received. Thank you. At 0142.
2: Yeah, you can show 4551 arriving also. And that'll be Norbath and Savage. Norbath and Savage.
1: Copy that. Norbath, Boulevard, and Savage.

0: 54. There are no injuries currently.
1: Received. Can I have EMS 1581 stand down then?
0: Yes, all three victims are saying they do not need EMS at this point.
1: Received. County 1581, do you copy direct?
2: 1581 copies direct.
1: Thank you. I'll show you clear. 0143.
3: County. Let's advise the engines that we do have debris and fluids in the roadway.
1: Bobby, debris and fluids in the roadway. Is PST on scene yet?
3: Negative at this time.
1: Received. I'll update them.

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0: Responding.
1: 4241, have you responding 0145, intersection of Norbath Boulevard, Savage Road, for the two vehicle MVA, fluid and debris cleanup needed.
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1: 4641 responding 0148, Norbath Boulevard and Savage Road for debris and fluid cleanup.

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1: 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I'll try to see if they can start a tow for both vehicles. 0150.

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0: Receive. 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
0: Just wanted to check with him. He originally called to report a tree in the 100 block of North Leah Street in Albertus, but he can't find that address and a better location.
1: Just to confirm, it's North Main Street, North Main.
0: 10-4, in Albertus, correct?

Bridge Manor 2 High Rise, 102 North 3rd Street, Apartment 402, Cross Street of Long Street and Ridge Street, Ailis Fall Victim. Station 63, Emmaus Borough, Bridge Manor 2 High Rise, 120 North 3rd Street, Apartment 402, Cross of Long and Ridge Street, Ailis Fall Victim.

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Station 62, Salisbury Township, 3131 Lincoln Avenue, cross of Americus Avenue and Flexor Avenue, be a listed person.

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508 Gentlewind Way, Cross Street, Evening Star Road, and Clearview Road, ALS Chesapeake, Station 63, Station 7 Duty Crew, Emmausboro, 3508 Gentlewind Way, Cross Street, Evening Star Road, and Clearbrook Road, ALS Chesapeake.

Whitehall Township, 47 Eisenhower Circle, crossing Presidential Drive, Bayless Fainting, Station 62, Whitehall Township, 47 Eisenhower Circle, crossing Presidential Drive, Bayless Fainting.

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Chasing 7 duty crew, Maysboro, 547 Broad Street, crashes South Moyer Street, South Park, Eelman Street, no automatic fire alarm.

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Hail to breathing problem, station 62, Upper Macungie Township, Monster Nursing Home, 1175 Monster Road, in the West Wing, room 33, window, cross street, Hamilton Boulevard and Parkview Court. Hail to breathing problem,

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Bladenton Borough, 119 5th Street, crushed a kite alley in Center Avenue, BLS fall victim. Station 67, Bladenton Borough, 119 5th Street, crushed a kite alley in Center Avenue, BLS fall victim.

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ALS Psychiatric, Station 66, Lower McCudgy Township, 7460 Woodbine Road, Crush of Pulp Drive and Red Oak Lane. 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
0: Elderly female, low blood oxygen.

Waynesboro, 300 Furnace Street, apartment 204, Cross Street, South Mountain Street, South 4th Street, for a lift assist. Station says duty crew of Waynesboro, 300 Furnace Street, apartment 204, Cross Street, South Mountain Street, South 4th Street, for a lift assist.

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1: 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She needs help up, no injuries. She also says that the door to the building is

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0: Lake County is at 7. Station back in line. They are confirming it is apartment 204.
1: I'll call in once we're done with the call, then.

0: did confirm it is the what sounds like 200 building, despite the address still being 300.
1: Yeah, I think that's what the problem was. Like I said, I'll call in once we're done here and bring that up.
0: Denver to 7.

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McKenzie Township, Valley Ridge Apartments, 6714 Lower McKenzie Road, Apartment F Foxtrot 2, crushed at Holly Road and Church Lane for a lift assist. Station 62 in place of Station 66, 3rd Crew, Lower McKenzie Township, the Valley Ridge Apartments, 6714 Lower McKenzie Road, Apartment F as in Foxtrot 2.

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Deal of small victims. Station 62, South Florida Township to Holiday Inn Express, 1715 Plaza Lane, crushing a Mock Chunk Road and 16th Street in the main lobby for a BLS 12.

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Station 22, North Middle Township, area of Wendy's, 4896 Route 873, for an animal rescue.

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1: Chief, 22.
0: Responding.
1: Remember, Chief, 22, report of approximately 6 baby ducklings in the storm drain, the construction area, for the new Wawa. Mama duck is standing outside.
0: Is the, I changed to the caller still on location?
1: Not sure, I'll check with the call taker.
0: Yeah, you want to find out, maybe they can stand by until I get there at least.
1: Appreciate it, I'll give them a call.

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1: 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Right on Schneck, and then right into the new construction area.
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Feel a sick person. Station 73, Fountain Hill Borough, 1007 Seneca Street, crushes a Cool Street and Hofford Street. Feel a sick person.

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Catasauqua Borough, 17 Front Street, Apartment B Bravo, across from Linden Street and Union Street for an inside hazard. Station 2, Catasauqua Borough, 17 Front Street, Apartment B Bravo, across from Linden Street and Union Street for an inside hazard.

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0: 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Reporting the smoke alarm going off. They took the battery out and it's still going off. No flames or smoke.
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1: 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He's been sick for 2 weeks, hasn't been eating.

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0: 409 LaPue Street, cross streets of North Moore Street and North 10th Street. Hey, what's our problem?

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3: South Valley Township. Parking lot at John Draconic, 101 North Cedar Crest Boulevard, cross streets of Broadway, Drexler Park Road, a BLS sick person, station 62, south of the township, parking lot outside of John Draconic, 101 North Cedar Crest Boulevard, cross streets of Broadway, Drexler Park Road, a BLS sick person.

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today downtown, 1983 South Delaware Street, Cross Street to Pine Street, Mohawk Street, for Bayless Fall Victim. Station 73, place Station 78, City of Allentown, 1983 South Delaware Street, Cross Street to Pine Street, and Mohawk Street, Bayless Fall Victim.

0: 243.
1: Township, 1151 Monster Road, cross streets of Hamilton Boulevard, Parkview Court, ALS alerts, reaction, station 62, up to the township, 1151 Monster Road, cross streets of Hamilton Boulevard, Parkview Court, ALS alerts,

Tootsie Township, 1525 Shasta Lane, Horse Retail Crest Drive and Spring Creek Road, an outside gas odor. Station 1, squared 81, Lower Tootsie Township, 1525 Shasta Lane, Horse Retail Crest Drive and Spring Creek Road, an outside gas leak.

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1: 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He's not injured. And he said you will have to enter through the front.

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Copley Borough, 5998 Copley Road, Apartment 8, cross street of Sailor Park Drive, ALS breathing problem. Station 75, your second crew, Copley Borough, 5998 Copley Road, Apartment 8, cross street of Sailor Park Drive, ALS breathing problem.

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1: 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They fell back in her wheelchair, and there's a lockbox code for the back door.

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South Whitehall Township, across from St. Luke's West End Medical, 501 Saturnia Road, cross streets of Robert Morris Boulevard and Broadway, MBA with injuries. Station 62, South Whitehall Township, across from St. Luke's West End Medical, 501 Saturnia Road, cross street of Robert Morris Boulevard and Broadway, MBA with injuries.

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Station 62, Upper McCungie Township, 6145 Zugazzotto Drive, cross streets of Cressman Road, Cressman Drive, and Lone Lane, ALS breathing problems.

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Nothing evident.

Whitehall Township, 33 Eisenhower Circle, cross street of Presidential Drive, ALS breathing problems. Station 62, Whitehall Township, 33 Eisenhower Circle, cross street of Presidential Drive, ALS breathing problems.

0: 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Alarm was intentionally pulled. 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

Whitehall Township, Fox Meadow Apartments, Building D, 1301 Mickley Road, Apartment D2, cross streets of Orchard Drive and Shad Avenue, ALS heart problem. Station 75, your third crew in place of Station 62, Whitehall Township, Fox Meadow Apartments, Building D, 1301 Mickley Road, Apartment D2, cross streets of Orchard Drive and Shad Avenue, ALS heart problem.

Upper Saucon Township, 3175 Bay Hill Drive North, Cross Street of Brook Road and Keystone Lane, a carbon monoxide alarm. Station 27, Station 72, Upper Saucon Township, 3175 Bay Hill Drive North, Cross Street of Brook Road and Keystone Lane, a carbon monoxide alarm.

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Station 66, Lorimer Country Township, 7682 Astor Circle, cross streets of Astor Road and the Dead End, ALS heart problems.

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537 and a half Elm Street, cross street of Moyer Street and Picoman Street. Feel a sick person. Station 63, Emmaus Borough, 537 and one half Elm Street, cross street of Moyer Street and Kirkman Street. Feel a sick person.

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2: Command 4, Ash.
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2: Ash. You can get in the apartment below. 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
1: Got it.
2: 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That was a very good copy.

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1: Tomorrow, I'll see if we have a number.
2: Found it. The water heater that was burning.
0: Alright, copy that. It's definitely up there, though. I'm not blocking.
2: Yeah, I have it right there.
0: Nine from command. You can return.
2: Copy.
0: Truck two from command.
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0: 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It's not 4 still, though.
1: Appreciate it. There's one man here.
0: Count 3 can outcome now.
1: Appreciate
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Feel a sick person. Station 75, your second crew, Hanover Township, 2770 Suzanne Way, cross street of Irma Drive and Barnish Drive. Feel a sick person.

Wapungi Township, the 3W Eatery, 1905 Brookside Road, Crossfield, Lower Wapungi Road, and Town Square Drive, an ALS fall victim. Station 66, Lower Wapungi Township, the 3W Eatery, 1905 Brookside Road, Crossfield, Lower Wapungi Road, and Town Square Drive, an ALS fall victim.

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0: We're calling in with you, but I'm off that accident, Stanley and Machunk. One vehicle blocking traffic. I'm going to try and get out of the roadway. There's no injuries.

0: you know, those cars are now in the SNK parking lot. Traffic's flowing normally again.
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1: Release, Lady Master, for returning.

South Whitehall Township, Route 22 eastbound, around the 317.0 mile marker. ALS unknown problem. Station 62, South Whitehall Township, Route 22 eastbound, 317.0 mile marker. ALS unknown problem.

0: Fountain Hill Borough. To the rear of the Fountain Hill Tower is 1101 Seneca Street, Crestors Beach Street, North Hopper Street. Still controlled a motor vehicle accident. Station 34, Engine 20, Fountain Hill Borough. To the rear of Fountain Hill Towers, 1101 Seneca Street, Crestors of Beach Street, North Hopper Street. Still controlled a motor vehicle accident.
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1: 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We'll have a crew out shortly.

Jennifer Township, 2247 October Glory Circle, cross rate of Autumn Blaze Circle, and inside smoke odor. Station 13, Lower Milford Township, 2247 October Glory Circle, cross rate of Autumn Blaze Circle, and inside smoke odor.

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1: Utility 34.
0: So, Utility 34 en route.
1: Okay, Utility 34.
2: Lehigh County, Chief 13.
1: Chief 13.
2: Chief 13 responding.
1: Tower Chief 13. The caller reported an odor of smoke in the residence, does not see any smoke or flames that possibly came from the dryer. She rates it a 1 out of 10, or correction, a 10 out of 10. There is a control burn off of in the 6100 block of Chestnut Hill Church Road, which isn't far from that residence.
2: Chief 13, copy. Thank you.
1: Tony 34.
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1: That's where Tony 34.

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1: So far, 9. 823 Washington Street, apartment number 1, yeah, medic 1, ALS Road, 5th.

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2: County from Chief 34. 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Okay, Chief 34. 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Engine 13. 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Deputy 13. On scene, two-story dwelling up and showing. Make this October Glory Command. 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Leah Kennedy, all station 13 units dispatched to 2247 October Glory Circle. Deputy 13 on the scene, October Glory Command, utilize Lower Milford, 1 for communications, 1 from

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0: County from Chief 34.
1: Chief 34.
0: County MVA in the borough, front of 1313 Broadway. We do have fluids, debris on the roadway, possible minor injuries.
1: There are or there are not injuries?
0: Minor injuries confirmed.
1: 10-4 Chief 34.
2: 10-4 Chief 34.

0: County from Chief 34.
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0: We have one male, probably late 20s, had laceration at this time. I'll have Broadway Command, Fountain Hill Private after dispatch.
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0: Just be advised, we're going to upgrade this to a dwelling fire at this time. We do have it under control. There's no reason to give us a dwelling response. It fires in the dryer vent. We have it contained at this time.

0: 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That's confirmed, County. 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
1: 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I need the other end shut down at the traffic light, please.
2: Understood.

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0: 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Okay, I want you to come in past the park, up through Wawa, and back down the other way, please. 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

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You're going to be responding to Bethany Church at 675 Blue Mountain Drive. 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
1: 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We're doing a lot of attic work. 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

Lower Milford Township, 2247 October Glory Circle, crossroad of Autumn Blaze Circle, a dwelling fire, Station 72 with Station 13. Lower Milford Township, 2247 October Glory Circle, crossroad of Autumn Blaze Circle, a dwelling fire.

0: 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You're going to be en route to 675 Blue Mountain Drive. Fire alarm, there is something that killed her.
1: Washington Township, 4198 Beth Station Road, crosser at Clover Hollow Road and Apple Butter Road, an ALS fall victim. Station 67, your second unit, Washington Township, 4198 Beth Station Road, crosser at Clover Hollow Road and Apple Butter Road, an ALS fall victim.

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2: Street, Glenwood Street, West Leslie Street. With EMS and NALS for victim.
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from 47 Command. I got a haze in the building. 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

0: City at Allentown, 1104 and a half South 7th Street, Cross Street of Cumberland Street, and West Susquehanna Street of ELS sick person. Station 63 in place of Station 78, City of Allentown. 1104 and a half South 7th Street, Cross Street of Cumberland Street, and West Susquehanna Street of ELS sick person.
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Upper Milford Township, 3222 Faith Road, crossing Hope Road and Churchill Road, VOS Hemorrhage, Station 66 in place of Station 63, 2nd Unit. Upper Milford Township, 3222 Faith Road, crossing Hope Drive and Churchill Road, VOS Hemorrhage.

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1: So you're going to be responding 675 Blue Mountain Drive. It's the commercial structure fire. There's going to be haze in the building.
0: Okay.
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0: County Medic
2: 675 Blue Mountain Drive, cross street of Lehigh Drive and South Dogwood Drive. A commercial structure fire. Station 12, Quint 24, with fire station 47. Lehigh Township, Northampton County, Bethany Wesleyan Church, 675 Blue Mountain Drive, cross street of Lehigh Drive and South Dogwood Drive. A commercial structure fire.

0: Houston Interior. Good. When I did my second 360, I could smell electrical in the T, would be the TV corner.
1: Okay, we're going to start heading that way.
2: You're going to be responding 675 Blue Mountain Drive, commercial structure fire, haze in the building. Kex Road, DLS fall victim. Station 62, Weisenberg Township, 9350 Buckhorn Road, cross street of Sipestown Road and Kex Road, DLS fall victim.

0: RTU number one that was the fault. Outside is the breaker. I'm going to shut that main off for that and see if anything changes.
1: Copy that. The haze the same or worse? What's the condition of that?
0: We're heading into there now.
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0: 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I got additional crew. 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
1: Leon Township, Northampton County, 675 Blue Mountain Drive. Rush Street to Lehigh Drive, commercial structure fire. Station 12, Quint 24, with Lehigh Township, Station 47. Lehigh Township, Northampton County, Bethany Wesley Church, 675 Blue Mountain Drive, Crusher to Lehigh Drive, commercial structure fire, second alerts.

0: Upper Milford Township, 3968 Mink Road, Grocery Benjamin Corp, West Minor Street, BLS fall victim. Patient 66, your check approved. Upper Milford Township, 3968 Mink Road, Grocery Benjamin Corp, and West Minor Street, a BLS fall victim. Station 66 is your second crew. 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

0: 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They'll give you the scoop.
1: 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We have a ladder assignment for you.

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0: 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Okay, receive.
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0: Operations to interior. Go ahead, ops. Any sort of update?
1: Yeah, we believe it's the fan on the air handler that burned up RTU-1 and pushed it through the building.
0: Okay. Set up for any sort of ventilation so we can start getting stuff ready out here.
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0: 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Okay, I'll meet you there.
1: Lower McKenzie Township, complete care at Lehigh, 1718 Spring Creek Road, room 112. 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Station 66, your third unit, station 62 for a paramedic assist. Lower McKenzie Township, Lehigh, pressure complete care at Lehigh, 1718 Spring Creek Road, room 112. Prosecutor Rolling Meadow Drive and Mill Creek Road, ALS breathing problem.

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Engine 10. 10 Southwest Street, apartment 1 Echo Echo. 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
1: 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Yeah, Medic 2, you want to breathe and pump.
0: Let's try resetting that panel and sit on it for 5 minutes, see if it's going to re-trip, and then if it doesn't, I would say yes. It's reset. It was just silenced.

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Station 75, your second unit, in place of station 67, third unit, Walnut Fort Borough, 606 Washington Street, crossroad of New Street and South Canal Street, ALS fall victim.

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1: Bar checked three times on scene already. You can disregard it. Disregard.

Heidelberg Township, 6268 Sunset Road, cross street of Stallion Drive and Kistler Road, ALS traumatic injury. Station 62 in place of Station 67, 4th Crew, Station 10, Heidelberg Township, 6268 Sunset Road, cross streets of Stallion Drive and Kistler Road, ALS traumatic injury.

South Whitehall Township, Carrabba's, 510 South Cedar Crest Boulevard, cross street of Hamilton Boulevard and Elm Drive. BLS Psychiatric, Station 62, South Whitehall Township, Carrabba's, 510 South Cedar Crest Boulevard, cross street of Hamilton Boulevard and Elm Drive. BLS Psychiatric.

Whitehall Township, Octapharma Plasma, 2528 MacArthur Town Center, cross street of West Butler Drive, ALS Painting, Station 62, Whitehall Township, Octapharma Plasma, 2528 MacArthur Town Center, cross street of West Butler Drive, ALS Painting. Units will be clear at 1644 hours.

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1: Chief 10.
0: Downey, Chief 10's responding, traumatic injury.
1: Chief 10, a 62-year-old female fell off of a pedal bicycle, hit her head, bleeding profusely. They're trying to control the bleeding. She also has severe pain.
0: Chief 10, received.

0: 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Assistant 10.
1: To mark me on location, I spoke with the homeowner. 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She still is on the ground. There is a nurse here.
0: 10-4, Assistant 10. Utility 10. Utility 10.
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Walnut Port Borough, Riverstone Manor, 1 Main Street, cross street of South Canal Street and South Railroad Street. Felix, sick person. Station 67, your third crew. Walnut Port Borough, Riverstone Manor, 1 Main Street, cross street of South Canal Street and South Railroad Street. Felix, sick person.

North Engine Township, Hyatt Place, 621 Grange Road, room 503, Cross Street of Air Products Boulevard and West Grange Road, ALS chest pain, station 66. In place of your second crew, in place of station 62. Upper McCungie Township, Hyatt Place, 621 Grange Road, room 503, Cross Street of Air Products Boulevard and Mill Creek Road, ALS chest pain.

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Station 66, your second crew, Lower McCungie Township, Advanced Healthcare, Valentown, 1345 Mine Site Road, room 115, cross street of Hidden Valley Road and Lisa Lane, Gila's fall victim.

Flatington Borough, 122 Hill Street, cross street of East Church Street and East Washington Street, ALS abdominal pain. Station 75, your second unit, in place of station 67, third unit, fourth unit. Flatington Borough, 122 Hill Street, cross street of East Church Street and East Washington Street, ALS abdominal pain.

Salisbury Township, Lea Valley Hospital, 1200 South Cedar Crest Boulevard, cross street of I-78, an automatic fire alarm. Station 31, Station 85, Salisbury Township, Lea Valley Hospital, 1200 South Cedar Crest Boulevard, cross street of I-78, an automatic fire alarm.

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2: Go from outside.
3: Two 4 3 on scene.

Township, I-476 southbound, mile marker 63.5, a vehicle fire. Station 9, North Weddell Township, I-476 southbound, mile marker 63.5, a vehicle fire.

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0: 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Vehicle that was leaking oil on the roadway. They had the vehicle off to the side, but there's still oil on the road.
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0: 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Now 46.
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Station 32, Engine 11, Tower 3, South Weddell Township, Asbury Methodist Church, 1533 Springhouse Road, across of Wedgwood Road and Walbert Avenue, automatic fire alarm.

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0: 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South Weddell Township, 1837 Helen Avenue, cross of Clifford Street, North Bird Street, automatic fire alarm. 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Rescue Engine 11, Engine 3, Tower 56. South Weddell Township, 1837 Helen Avenue, cross of Clifford Street, North Bird Street, automatic fire alarm.

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0: Unseen. Worship center. It is evacuated. Make this Asbury Command, South Whitehall. Delay that. County 4 for communications, please.
1: 10-4, Chief 32. Asbury Command, communications, fire ground 4. Lea County 2, all units dispatched to Springhouse Road for the fire alarm. Chief 32 on scene. That's Asbury Command, communications on County Fire Ground 4.

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1: Just advising, we got a call from the alarm company. They spoke with a key holder who said it was set off by the microwave. Gave proper code for a false alarm.
0: Okay, you can put me on scene here now. Two-story, single family. Nothing evident from three sides. I'll confirm the report and get back to you in a second.
1: Denver, Chief 11.
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2: 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With the exception of 32, and I guess 3 is here, 11 can go to Helen and meet up with Chief 11.
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0: 6:11. I spoke with the alarm company who spoke with the key holder named Barbara, who requested cancel for a false alarm.
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0: 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Station 62, Upper McKenzie Township, KFC, 7150 Hamilton Boulevard, crosses Continental Way, ALS seizures.
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Bloomington Borough, Slatington Apartments, 550 Main Street, Apartment 302, cross of Dowell Street, Middle Alley, feel a sick person. Station 67, Slatington Borough, Slatington Apartments, 550 Main Street, Apartment 302, cross of Dowell Street, Middle Alley, feel a sick person.

Baltimore County Township, KFC 7150 Hamilton Boulevard, cross street of Continental Way. ALS seizures, station 62, Baltimore County Township, KFC 7150 Hamilton Boulevard, cross street of Continental Way and the Lower Country Road, ALS seizures.

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0: 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This is a cable or a Fios line. 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
1: Go ahead.
0: PPL number 63868. The rest is in SAM 47119. And I got a Verizon number on the pole as well. VZ18. This is the neighbors in the alley here telling me this has been down for months. So I don't know if somebody just put a new line in and left it lay. I'm not sure.

Upper Milford Township, the area of Mill and Chestnut Street for traffic control. Station 28, Upper Milford Township, Mill and Chestnut Street for traffic control at an MBA.

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Federal Township, Portage Junction, 1730 MacArthur Road in the parking lot, cross street of Grape Street and Alta Drive, ALS Chesapeake, Station 62. Whitehall Township, Portage Junction, 1730 MacArthur Road in the parking lot, cross street of Grape Street and Alta Drive, ALS Chesapeake.

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1: 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There is an EMT on site providing some help. He's got some pain in his left arm as well.
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0: Washington Township, Slatington Marketplace, 8281 Route 873, cross of Hillside Road and Maple Spring Drive, ALS unconscious. Brush 23, Washington Township, Slatington Marketplace, 8281 Route 873, cross of Hillside Road and Maple Spring Drive, ALS unconscious. Your second alert.
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Station 62, Station 36, Engine 37, Whitehall Township, 801 3rd Street, Apartment B, Bravo, cross of Summit and Chestnut Street, ALS unconscious.

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